So he wakes up at 6 in the morning, brushes his teeth and leaves to drive himself to San Francisco, thinking how he can't handle all these feelings that she brings, and how it's worse still when you're lonely and can't feel anything.

is almost over. 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

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All New York City's broken hearts and secrets would be mine. 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

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I didn't know that it was cold. I got so high that the seasons changed. I watched the silver turn.

I should have heard the engine groan. The road was shaking, but my hands were still. 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I lit the dash, I took my sunglasses off. I like to see that fucker glow.